0: name is Santosh. May I know your name, please?
1: Stella.
0: Stella? Oh, what a beautiful name. Can I have your phone number?
2: Ray.
0: Oh.

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I'm taking it for mine, never winner, as we try to keep the smile. Start off with the button, I was dipping in the rap, and what do you forget how we pulled this down? I'm taking it for mine, never winner, as we try to

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And boy, did we get how we pulled this? Down, I'm taking it for mine, never winner. As we try to keep the smile. Start from the bottom, never step into the rap. And boy, did we get how we pulled this? Down, I'm taking it for mine, never winner. As we try to